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4: From the My Bash area, here's your forecast. For tonight, we have a chance for thunderstorms and rain will be around lows in the upper 60s. Tuesday, showers are likely with a chance of thunderstorms in the morning, maybe another thunderstorm in the afternoon. It's going to be humid and highs will be in the mid-80s. On Tuesday night, partly cloudy in the evening, mostly cloudy by dawn with a chance for thunderstorms. Storms. It's going to be humid. Lows will be in the upper 60s. And that's your My Bash Area forecast. I'm Nick Rice.
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0: every now and then, I think you might like to hear something from us. Nice and easy. But there's just one thing, you see. We never, ever do nothing nice and easy. 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But we're going to take the beginning of this song and do it easy. But then we're going to do the finish rough. It's the way we do Proud Mary. 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
1: From the Wabash area, here's your forecast. For tonight, we have a chance for thunderstorms and rain will be around lows in the upper 60s. Tuesday, showers are likely with a chance of thunderstorms in the morning, maybe another thunderstorm in the afternoon. It's going to be humid. Highs will be in the mid-80s. On Tuesday night, partly cloudy in the evening, mostly cloudy by dawn with a chance for thunderstorms. It's going to be humid. Lows will be in the upper 60s. And that's your Wabash area forecast. I'm Nick Rice.
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7: From the MyBash area, here's your forecast. For tonight, we have a chance for thunderstorms and rain will be around lows in the upper 60s. Tuesday, showers are likely with a chance of thunderstorms in the morning, maybe another thunderstorm in the afternoon. It's going to be humid. Highs will be in the mid-80s. On Tuesday night, partly cloudy in the evening, mostly cloudy by dawn with a chance for thunderstorms. It's going to be humid. Lows will be in the upper 60s. And that's your My Bash Area forecast. I'm Nick Rice.
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1: From the MyBash area, here's your forecast. For tonight, we have a chance for thunderstorms and rain will be around, lows in the upper 60s. Tuesday, showers are likely with a chance of thunderstorms in the morning, maybe another thunderstorm in the afternoon. It's going to be humid, highs will be in the mid-80s. On Tuesday night, partly cloudy in the evening, mostly cloudy by dawn with a chance for thunderstorms. It's going to be humid. Lows will be in the upper 60s. And that's your MyBash area forecast. I'm Nick Rice.
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5: From the MyBash area, here's your forecast. For tonight, we have a chance for thunderstorms and rain will be around lows in the upper 60s. Tuesday, showers are likely with a chance of thunderstorms in the morning, maybe another thunderstorm in the afternoon. It's going to be humid and highs will be in the mid-80s. On Tuesday night, partly cloudy in the evening, mostly cloudy by dawn with a chance for thunderstorms. It's going to be humid, lows will be in the upper 60s. And that's your MyBash area forecast. I'm Nick Rice.
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0: Hey, Hollis, go get your brother Hezron and your sister Huggins. We're going to J&K's Mega Pet. 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
1: From the Wabash area, here's your forecast. For tonight, we have a chance for thunderstorms and rain will be around, lows in the upper 60s. Tuesday, showers are likely with a chance of thunderstorms in the morning, maybe another thunderstorm in the afternoon. It's going to be humid, highs will be in the mid-80s. On Tuesday night, partly cloudy in the evening, mostly cloudy by dawn with a chance for thunderstorms. It's going to be humid, lows will be in the upper 60s. And that's your Wabash area forecast. I'm Nick Rice.
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3: From the My Bash area, here's your forecast. For tonight, we have a chance for thunderstorms and rain will be around, lows in the upper 60s. Tuesday, showers are likely with a chance of thunderstorms in the morning, maybe another thunderstorm in the afternoon. It's going to be humid. Highs will be in the mid-80s. On Tuesday night, partly cloudy in the evening, mostly cloudy by dawn with a chance for thunderstorms. It's going to be humid. Lows will be in the upper 60s. And that's your My Bash Area forecast. I'm Nick Rice.
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0: News, I'm Ted Linder. As the conflict with Iran and negotiations continue, Vice President J.D. Vance on Fox responding to concerns that Iran would, quote, keep playing their games rather than coming to a deal with the U.S.
1: Well, to be honest, Jesse, the Iranians don't want this war to continue. It's not in their best interest. And I think they're coming to the table, putting some real things on the table. We're, of course, going to verify it. But if we get to this deal, it's going to be a home run win for the American people.
0: Democrats continuing to criticize the Trump administration for their efforts in the conflict, saying it's costing the American people high gas and oil prices. The election for L.A. mayor in November is now set.
2: Ballot dumps over the weekend pushed progressive councilwoman Nithya Raman ahead of Spencer Pratt. She'll advance the runoff in November against Democratic incumbent Mayor Karen Bass.
0: That's Fox's Matt Finn. 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
4: From the Wabash area, here's your forecast. For the rest of the morning, cloudy with thunderstorms, low by dawn in the lower 70s. As we move through the day, cloudy with heavy thunderstorms possible and a high in the upper 80s. Tonight stays cloudy with more showers and storms, low in the lower 70s. The following day brings clouds and sun with a shower or storm, high in the lower 90s. That's your Wabash area forecast. I'm meteorologist Jim Rinaldi.
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4: From the My Bash area, here's your forecast. For the rest of the morning, cloudy with thunderstorms, low by dawn in the lower 70s. As we move through the day, cloudy with heavy thunderstorms possible and a high in the upper 80s. Tonight stays cloudy with more showers and storms, low in the lower 70s. The following day brings clouds and sun with a shower or storm, high in the lower 90s. That's your My Bash area forecast. I'm meteorologist Jim Rinaldi.
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My pappy said, son, you're gonna drive me to drinking if you don't stop driving that hot rod Lincoln. Have you heard the story of the hot rod race with the Fords and the Lincolns was setting the pace? That story is true, I'm here to say I was driving that Model A. It's got a Lincoln motor and it's really souped up. That Model A body makes it look like a pup's. Got 8 cylinders and uses them all. Got overdrive, just won't stall. With a 4-barrel carb and a dual exhaust, with 4 living gears you can really get lost. Got safety tubes, but I ain't scared. The brakes are good, tires fair. Pulled out of San Pedro late one night, the moon and the stars was shining bright. We was driving up Grapevine Hill, passing cars like they was standing still. All of a sudden, in a wink of an eye, a Cadillac sedan passed us by and said, boys, it's a mark for me. By then, the taillight was all you could see. Now the fellas ribbed me for being behind, so I thought I'd make the Lincoln unwind. Took my foot off the gas and man alive, I shoved it on down into overdrive. Wound it up to 110, my speedometer said that I hit top end. My foot was glued like lead to the floor, that's all there is and there ain't no more. Now the boys all thought, lost my sense, and telephone poles looked like a picket fence. They said slow down, I see spots, the lines on the road just look like dots. Took a corner, sideswiped the truck, crossed my fingers just for luck. My fenders was clicking the guardrail post, the guy beside me was white as a ghost. Smoke was coming from out of the back when I started to gain on that Cadillac. Knew I could catch him, I thought I could pass, don't you know by then we'd be low on gas. We had flames coming from out of the side. Feel the tension, man, what a ride. I said, look out, boys, I got a license to fly. And that caddy pulled over and let us by. Now all of a sudden she started knocking him down. And the dip she started to rock. And I looked in the mirror, red light was blinking. The cops was after my hot rod Lincoln. They arrested me and they put me in jail. And they called my pappy to throw my bail. And he said, son, you're gonna drive me to drinking if you don't stop driving that hot rod Lincoln. We'll

0: News. I'm Sue Cosman. The ballot for Los Angeles mayor is now set. Details in Fox's Kristen Goodwin.
1: Progressive LA City Council member Nithya Raman securing the second spot in the November runoff for Los Angeles mayor, advancing over former reality star Spencer Pratt, a registered Republican. Raman was elected to the council with the support of the Democratic Socialists of America. The 44-year-old will face fellow Democrat incumbent Karen Bass.
0: Defense is rested in the trial of Carmelo Anthony, charged with the stabbing death of a fellow high school student, Austin Metcalf, at a track meet last year.
2: Investigators say the confrontation began after Anthony sat under a tent belonging to Metcalf's team. The defense argued that Anthony acted in self-defense and out of fear after Metcalf pushed him first.
0: Fox's Brooke Taylor reporting. 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
4: From the Mybash area, here's your forecast. For the rest of the morning, cloudy with thunderstorms, low by dawn in the lower 70s. As we move through the day, cloudy with heavy thunderstorms possible and a high in the upper 80s. Tonight stays cloudy with more showers and storms, low in the lower 70s. The following day brings clouds and sun with a shower or storm, high in the lower 90s. That's your MyBash area forecast. I'm meteorologist Jim Rinaldi.
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3: From the My Bash area, here's your forecast. For the rest of the morning, cloudy with thunderstorms, low by dawn in the lower 70s. As we move through the day, cloudy with heavy thunderstorms possible and a high in the upper 80s. Tonight stays cloudy with more showers and storms, low in the lower 70s. The following day brings clouds and sun with a shower or storm, high in the lower 90s. That's your My Bash area forecast. I'm meteorologist Jim Rinaldi.
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0: News, I'm Ted Lindner. The election for L.A. mayor in November is now set.
1: Ballot dumps over the weekend pushed progressive councilwoman Nithya Raman ahead of Spencer Pratt. She'll advance to the runoff in November against Democratic incumbent Mayor Karen Bass.
0: That's Fox's Matt Finn. As the conflict with Iran and negotiations continue, Vice President J.D. Vance responded to concerns Iran would, quote, keep playing their games rather than coming to a deal with the U.S.
2: Well, let's be honest, Jesse. The Iranians don't want this war to continue. It's not in their best interest, and I think they're coming to the table, putting some real things on the table. We're, of course, going to verify it, but if we get to this deal, it's going to be a home run win for the American people.
0: Democrats continue to criticize the Trump administration for their efforts in the conflict, saying it's costing the American people high gas and oil prices. And Victor Wembanyama leading the San Antonio Spurs to a 115-111 victory over the New York Knicks in Game 3 of the NBA Finals in New York City. The Knicks now lead the series 2-1. Game 4 is Wednesday night. 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
4: From the MyBash area, here's your forecast. For the rest of the morning, cloudy with thunderstorms, low by dawn in the lower 70s. As we move through the day, cloudy with heavy thunderstorms possible and a high in the upper 80s. Tonight stays cloudy with more showers and storms, low in the lower 70s. The following day brings clouds and sun with a shower or storm, high in the lower 90s. That's your MyBash area forecast. I'm meteorologist Jim Rinaldi.
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4: From the My Bash area, here's your forecast. For the rest of the morning, cloudy with thunderstorms, low by dawn in the lower 70s. As we move through the day, cloudy with heavy thunderstorms possible and a high in the upper 80s. Tonight stays cloudy with more showers and storms, low in the lower 70s. The following day brings clouds and sun with a shower or storm, high in the lower 90s. That's your My Bash area forecast. I'm meteorologist Jim Rinaldi.
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1: John Shack.

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0: News. I'm Sue Guzman. Progressive City Council member Nithya Raman advancing to a November runoff now against Los Angeles Mayor Karen Bass, eliminating Republican former reality TV personality Spencer Pratt. Israel and Iran appear to be pausing their attacks against one another.
1: So it's unclear if this pause in the fighting between Israel and Iran will last. Iranian leaders said they would end their bombardment as long as Israel stopped military action in southern Lebanon. But today, the IDF continued their campaign against Hezbollah, striking positions in southern Lebanon.
0: Fox's Max Gordon, a federal judge striking down the Trump administration's $100,000 fee on new H-1B visas, the judge saying the executive branch exceeded its authority. And OpenAI files confidential SEC paperwork for an IPO. 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
3: From the Wabash area, here's your forecast. For the rest of the morning, cloudy with thunderstorms, low by dawn in the lower 70s. As we move through the day, cloudy with heavy thunderstorms possible and a high in the upper 80s. Tonight stays cloudy with more showers and storms, low in the lower 70s. The following day brings clouds and sun with a shower or storm, high in the lower 90s. That's your Wabash area forecast. I'm meteorologist Jim Rinaldi.
4: Right now it's 74.

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1: Welcome back to the Dance Party, everybody. I'm Stephen Stone, and thank you so much for listening. From 1971, here's Lee Michaels, If You Know What I Mean.
2: Then

The maidens of Motown, Diana Ross and the Supremes, would Stop in the Name of Love. In a career spanning 10 years, native Texans England Dan and John Ford Coley released 11 albums and 9 singles. England Dan was better known as Dan Seals, the younger brother of Jim Seals from Seals and Crofts. Here's their 1976 smash hit, I'd Really Love to See You Tonight. Hello.

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5: From the My Bash area, here's your forecast. For this afternoon, we'll have cloudy skies, a chance of thunderstorms, with a high in the mid-80s. Southwest winds as high as 20 miles per hour. Tonight, mostly cloudy skies with a chance of thunderstorms, rain likely in the evening, humid with a low around 70. Southwest winds as high as 20 miles per hour. For Wednesday, mostly cloudy skies with a chance of showers and thunderstorms in the morning, then partly cloudy in the afternoon. It's going to be hot with a high around 90. That's your My Bash area forecast. I'm Chris Keith.
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0: From 1976, Barry Manilow with Weekend in New England. Frankie Valli and the Four Seasons have certainly had a resurgence in popularity recently with the release of the movie and Broadway show The Jersey Boys, one that chronicles their life and career. Frankie Valli, at an appearance at the Grammy Museum, gave an interview and talked about the early days.
1: I've always felt that there was a real story behind this about four guys who grew up with conditions in life that were not the very best and didn't know whether they were going to make it or not in anything, you know. And determination was a major factor in everything that we did. I was convinced that as a kid, that there wasn't anything you couldn't accomplish as long as you were really willing to work for it.
2: You're

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0: Welcome back to the dance party, everybody. I'm Steven Stone, and these are the Tempting Temptations.

It was from one of the biggest albums of the year in 1977 called The Stranger, Billy Joel with Just the Way You Are. Let's go back now to 1960 and Bobby Darin with Beyond the Scenes.

0: from 1960, just one among the many chart toppers that Bobby Darin enjoyed throughout his career. Sadly, taken from us much too soon. We have more of the dance party coming up right after this.
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1: From the Wabash area, here's your forecast. For this afternoon, we'll have cloudy skies, a chance of thunderstorms, with a high in the mid-80s. Southwest winds as high as 20 miles per hour. Tonight, mostly cloudy skies with a chance of thunderstorms. Rain likely in the evening. Humid with a low around 70. Southwest winds as high as 20 miles per hour. For Wednesday, mostly cloudy skies with a chance of showers and thunderstorms in the morning, then partly cloudy in the afternoon. It's going to be hot with a high around 90. That's your Wabash area forecast. I'm Chris Keith.
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From 1970, the one and only top 40 hit for Ardeen Taylor, Indiana Wants Me. 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

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Kathy, listening to us this week on the Hippo, 740 AM, KATK in Carlsbad, has asked to hear some Creedence Clearwater Revival.

0: From 1962, Remembering the King, Elvis Presley with Good Luck Charm on the Stone Man Dance Party.
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3: My pappy said, son, you're going to drive me to drinking if you don't stop driving that hot rod Lincoln. Have you heard the story of the hot rod race with the Fords and Lincolns was setting the pace? That story is true, I'm here to say, I was driving that Model A. It's got a Lincoln motor and it's really souped up. That Model A body makes it look like a pup's. Got 8 cylinders and uses them all. Got overdrive, just won't stall. With a 4-barrel carb and a dual exhaust, with 4 living gears you can really get lost. Got safety tubes, but I ain't scared. The brakes are good, tires fair. Pulled out of San Pedro late one night, the moon and the stars was shining bright. We was driving up Grapevine Hill, passing cars like they was standing still. All of a sudden, in a wink of an eye, a Cadillac sedan passed us by. Said, boys, it's a mark for me. By then, the taillight was all you could see. Now the fellas ribbed me for being behind, so I thought I'd make the Lincoln unwind. Took my foot off the gas, and man alive, I shoved it on down into overdrive. Wound it up to 110, my speedometer said that I hit top end. My foot was blue, like lead to the floor, that's all there is, and there ain't no more. Now the boys all thought lost my sense, and telephone poles looked like a picket fence. They said, slow down, I see spots, the lines on the road just look like dots. Took a corner, sideswiped the truck, crossed my fingers just for luck. My fenders was clicking the guardrail post, the guy beside me was white as a ghost. Smoke was coming from out of the back when I started to gain on that Cadillac. Knew it could catch him, I thought it could pass, don't you know by then we'd be low on gas. We had flames coming from out of the side. Feel the tension, man, what a ride. I said, look out, boys, I got a license to fly. And that caddy pulled over and let us by. Now all of a sudden she started knocking him down in the gym. She started to rock and I looked into the mirror. Red light was blinking, the cops was after my hot rod Lincoln. They arrested me and they put me in jail. And they called my pappy to throw my bail. And he said, son, you're gonna drive me to drinking if you don't stop driving that hot rod Lincoln.
4: From 1972, Commander Cody and his Lost Planet Airmen with Hot Rod Lincoln. Robert, this week, who's listening to us on 620 AM WTRP in LaGrange, Georgia, is asking for some vintage Ray Charles. How about this one from 1963? Busted.
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0: 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KANA in Anaconda, Montana. The OJs, For the Love of Money. 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And let us know what you'd like to hear. We'll get it on the program as fast as we can. I promise you. Now, we'll be back with more requests and a few surprises right after these words.
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3: From the My Bash area, here's your forecast. For this afternoon, we'll have cloudy skies, a chance of thunderstorms with a high in the mid-80s. Southwest winds as high as 20 miles per hour. Tonight, mostly cloudy skies with a chance of thunderstorms, rain likely in the evening, humid with a low around 70. Southwest winds as high as 20 miles per hour. For Wednesday, mostly cloudy skies with a chance of showers and thunderstorms in the morning, then partly cloudy in the afternoon. It's going to be hot with a high around 90. That's your My Bash area forecast. I'm Chris Keith.
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one of the greatest girl groups of all time. From 1964, the Shangri-Las with Remember Walking in the Sand. If you take blues, pop, jazz, zydeco, boogie-woogie, and, well, even a little rock and roll and mix them all together, you get Malcolm John Rebeneck of New Orleans, better known as Dr. John. He's won 6 Grammy Awards, has been inducted into the Rock and Roll Hall of Fame, has been active session musician since the 1950s, picked up a cult following in the late 60s, and went top 20 in 1973 by being in the right place at the wrong time.

0: from 1966, The Happenings with See You in September. Folks, salvation can manifest itself in any number of ways, as it did for singer Tommy James.
1: You talk about God meeting you where you live. I was in a Holiday Inn, and I opened a desk drawer, and there's a Gideon Bible. And I just went, God, talk to me somewhere. And so I opened it up, and I went to Ezekiah, it was Ezekiel. And at the time, I'm a real UFO nut. So I open up Ezekiel, and I read the greatest UFO story in history. And I was just blown away, because I knew that was God talking to me. And it really changed me. God was real. Suddenly, he was in the now.

0: Before there was a Beatles, there was Britain's answer to Elvis Presley, Cliff Richard, from 1976 with Devil Woman. 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

Welcome back to the dance party, everybody. I'm Stephen Stone, and from 1961, well, he was one of the original doo-woppers from the Garden State of New Jersey. Here's Gary U.S. Bonds with Quarter to Three.

From 1971, Honeycomb with Wanted. Bobby Vinton had a string of hits throughout a very distinguished career in the 1960s and 70s, even as the distinction of being the guy who was sitting at number one on the Billboard charts the week the Beatles knocked him off. Here he is from 1964 with Mr. Lonely.

0: Sir Tom Jones closing us out this week with What's New Pussycat. In the meantime, remember, keep listening to the music. It's a good thing to do, and above all else, keep dancing.
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0: News. I'm CJ Papatia. Service members recovering after the helicopter goes down near the Strait of Hormuz, and they were rescued.
1: CENTCOM spokesman Captain Tim Hawkins confirmed to Fox News that the U.S. crew members were rescued by an unmanned surface vehicle, a sea drone. This was an operational first for the U.S. military, Hawkins told Fox News. Now, it's not clear if the gunship went down due to enemy fire or a mechanical issue.
0: Fox's Trey Yinks in Tel Aviv. A 6.1 magnitude earthquake striking Cuba, and it jolts people in the states.
2: Felt all over Florida, including people in Tampa who were 400 miles away. The strongest quake to strike within the waters of the Gulf since 1959.
0: Madison Allworth of Fox Business Network. Primary day in South Carolina, Nevada, North Dakota, and Maine. 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
4: The Miami Correctional Facility recently demonstrated its commitment to supporting local youth athletics through a $500 donation to the Binkelbacher Booster Club. This organization plays an important role in supporting athletic programs at Peru High School, helping provide student athletes with resources that contribute to their success both on and off the field. The donation has been designated specifically for the Peru High School Lady Tigers softball team, coached by Mr. Gapsky, who also serves as the grievance manager at Miami Correctional Facility. MCF is proud to partner with community organizations that positively impact local students. Through contributions such as this, the facility continues to strengthen its connection with the community while supporting opportunities for young athletes to develop teamwork, leadership, and sportsmanship. You can find the details of this story by visiting yournewslocal.com. Indiana students continue making strong academic progress, with our state recently ranking sixth in the nation for reading recovery among fourth and eighth grade students. The report highlights Indiana as one of the top performing states in helping students regain lost learning and continue improving literacy outcomes. Indiana's third grade reading scores recently saw an unprecedented increase with an over 87% iRead passage rate, the largest single year increase in over a decade. National Assessment of Educational Progress rankings also show Indiana students performing above the national average in reading, ranking sixth nationally. Families looking to keep children engaged this summer can explore free reading opportunities through the Indiana Public Libraries, statewide summer learning programs, and digital resources. To read the full details of this story, visit yournewslocal.com. Wabash County, in cooperation with the City of Wabash and the towns of LaFountain, LeGros, North Manchester, and Roanne, have prepared an update to the Wabash Multi-Hazard Mitigation Plan to address the risk and vulnerability of communities in the county which may be affected by known natural, technological, and political hazards. The draft of the Wabash County Multi-Hazard Mitigation Plan update may be accessed at in.gov or the Wabash County EMA Facebook page. Comments will also be accepted through Friday, June 19th. Please submit comments to Keith Walters, EMA Director, at 260-563-3181. You can also find the full details of this story by visiting yournewslocal.com.
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6: From the MyBash area, here's your forecast. For this afternoon, we'll have cloudy skies, a chance of thunderstorms, with a high in the mid-80s. Southwest winds as high as 20 miles per hour. Tonight, mostly cloudy skies with a chance of thunderstorms. Rain likely in the evening. Humid with a low around 70. Southwest winds as high as 20 miles per hour. For Wednesday, mostly cloudy skies with a chance of showers and thunderstorms in the morning, then partly cloudy in the afternoon. It's going to be hot with a high around 90. That's your MyBash area forecast. I'm Chris Keith.
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6: From the Wabash area, here's your forecast. For this afternoon, we'll have cloudy skies, a chance of thunderstorms with a high in the mid-80s. Southwest winds as high as 20 miles per hour. Tonight, mostly cloudy skies with a chance of thunderstorms. Rain likely in the evening. Humid with a low around 70. Southwest winds as high as 20 miles per hour. For Wednesday, mostly cloudy skies with a chance of showers and thunderstorms in the morning, then partly cloudy in the afternoon. It's going to be hot with a high around 90. That's your Wabash area forecast. I'm Chris Key.
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0: Fox News. I'm Therese Crowley. President Trump says we're on the verge of a good deal with Iran.
1: We're very close to having a very, very good, strong, powerful deal.
0: As House Speaker Mike Johnson visits him with expectations of the House finally passing ICE and Border Patrol funding. Texas' rapid response to protect the cattle herd after five cases of New World screwworm came across from Mexico. Governor Greg Abbott releasing sterile flesh-eating flies.
2: The USDA is now importing and dispersing those flies in South Texas and will recalibrate to deploy those sterile flies as needed and where needed.
0: With a 12-mile quarantine where the screwworms are found, primary day in North Dakota, Nevada, South Carolina, Maine Democrats decide whether Graham Plattner's issues with women and a Nazi tattoo still make a good Senate nominee. And Republican Spencer Platt counted out of the running for L.A. mayor. It'll be Karen Bass versus Nithya Raman. 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
4: The Miami Correctional Facility recently demonstrated its commitment to supporting local youth athletics through a $500 donation to the Binkelbacher Booster Club. This organization plays an important role in supporting athletic programs at Prue High School, helping provide student athletes with resources that contribute to their success both on and off the field. The donation has been designated specifically for the Prue High School Lady Tigers softball team, coached by Mr. Gapsky, who also serves as the grievance manager at Miami Correctional Facility. MCF is proud to partner with community organizations that positively impact local students. Through contributions such as this, the facility continues to strengthen its connection with the community while supporting opportunities for young athletes to develop teamwork, leadership, and sportsmanship. You can find the details of this story by visiting yournewslocal.com. Indiana students continue making strong academic progress, with our state recently ranking sixth in the nation for reading recovery among fourth and eighth grade students. The report highlights Indiana as one of the top performing states in helping students regain lost learning and continue improving literacy outcomes. Indiana's third grade reading scores recently saw an unprecedented increase with an over 87% iRead passage rate, the largest single year increase in over a decade. National Assessment of Educational Progress rankings also show Indiana students performing above the national average in reading, ranking sixth nationally. Families looking to keep children engaged this summer can explore free reading opportunities through the Indiana Public Libraries, statewide summer learning programs, and digital resources. To read the full details of this story, visit yournewslocal.com. Wabash County, in cooperation with the City of Wabash and the towns of LaFountain, LeGros, North Manchester, and Roanne, have prepared an update to the Wabash Multi-Hazard Mitigation Plan to address the risk and vulnerability of communities in the county which may be affected by known natural, technological, and political hazards. The draft of the Wabash County Multi-Hazard Mitigation Plan update may be accessed at in.gov or the Wabash County EMA Facebook page. Comments will also be accepted through Friday, June 19th. Please submit comments to Keith Walters, EMA Director, at 260-563-3181. You can also find the full details of this story by visiting yournewslocal.com.
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6: From the MyBash area, here's your forecast. For this afternoon, we'll have cloudy skies, a chance of thunderstorms with a high in the mid-80s. Southwest winds as high as 20 miles per hour. Tonight, mostly cloudy skies with a chance of thunderstorms, rain likely in the evening, humid with a low around 70. Southwest winds as high as 20 miles per hour. For Wednesday, mostly cloudy skies with a chance of showers and thunderstorms in the morning, then partly cloudy in the afternoon. It's going to be hot with a high around 90. That's your MyBash area forecast. I'm Chris Keith.
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6: From the My Bash area, here's your forecast. For this afternoon, we'll have cloudy skies, a chance of thunderstorms with a high in the mid-80s. Southwest winds as high as 20 miles per hour. Tonight, mostly cloudy skies with a chance of thunderstorms, rain likely in

0: Evening, humid with a low around 70. Southwest winds as high as 20 miles per hour. For Wednesday, mostly cloudy skies with a chance of showers and thunderstorms in the morning, then partly cloudy in the afternoon. It's going to be hot with a high around 90. That's your Bybash area forecast. I'm Chris Keith.
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I've lost count of the hours, and I've lost track of the days. In fact, I've lost just about everything since you went away. Everything that is, except the memories you left me. And that's one thing that no one can mar. I don't know who you're with. 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

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We've got more of them coming up.

0: News. I'm Therese Crowley. President Trump posting, I've just been informed that Iran shot down one of our Apache helicopters patrolling the Strait of Hormuz and that the U.S. must respond. After earlier saying we're on the verge of a good, strong deal with Iran, AI credited with helping rescue the two Apache crewmen after 2 hours in the water, safe and unharmed.
1: The U.S. Navy unmanned surface drone found and rescued the crew of an Apache helicopter that went down in waters near the Strait of Hormuz. The U.S. Fifth Fleet's Task Force 59 is the Navy's first operational AI and drone task force.
0: Fox's Jennifer Griffin. Primary day in Nevada, North Dakota, South Carolina, and Maine. May was the best month for first-time homebuyers since 2020. Sales of existing homes jumped 3.2% with affordability improving. 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
3: The Miami Correctional Facility recently demonstrated its commitment to supporting local youth athletics through a $500 donation to the Binkle Backer Booster Club. This organization plays an important role in supporting athletic programs at Peru High School, helping provide student athletes with resources that contribute to their success both on and off the field. The donation has been designated specifically for the Peru High School Lady Tiger softball team, coached by Mr. Gapsky, who also serves as the grievance manager at Miami Correctional Facility. MCF is proud to partner with community organizations that positively impact local students. Through contributions such as this, the facility continues to strengthen its connection with the community while supporting opportunities for young athletes to develop teamwork, leadership, and sportsmanship. You can find the details of this story by visiting yournewslocal.com. Indiana students continue making strong academic progress, with our state recently ranking sixth in the nation for reading recovery among fourth and eighth grade students. The report highlights Indiana as one of the top performing states in helping students regain lost learning and continue improving literacy outcomes. Indiana's third grade reading scores recently saw an unprecedented increase with an over 87% iRead passage rate, the largest single year increase in over a decade. National Assessment of Educational Progress rankings also show Indiana students performing above the national average in reading, ranking sixth nationally. Families looking to keep children engaged this summer can explore free reading opportunities through the Indiana Public Libraries, statewide summer learning programs, and digital resources. To read the full details of this story, visit yournewslocal.com. Wabash County, in cooperation with the City of Wabash and the towns of LaFountain, LeGros, North Manchester, and Roanne, have prepared an update to the Wabash Multi-Hazard Mitigation Plan to address the risk and vulnerability of communities in the county, which may be affected by known natural, technological, and political hazards. The draft of the Wabash County Multi-Hazard Mitigation Plan update may be accessed at in.gov or the Wabash County EMA Facebook page. Comments will also be accepted through Friday, June 19th. Please submit comments to Keith Walters, EMA Director, at 260-563-3181. You can also find the full details of this story by visiting yournewslocal.com.
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5: From the MyBash area, here's your forecast. For this afternoon, we'll have cloudy skies, a chance of thunderstorms, with a high in the mid-80s. Southwest winds as high as 20 miles per hour. Tonight, mostly cloudy skies with a chance of thunderstorms. Rain likely in the evening. Humid with a low around 70. Southwest winds as high as 20 miles per hour. For Wednesday, mostly cloudy skies with a chance of showers and thunderstorms in the morning, then partly cloudy in the afternoon. It's going to be hot with a high around 90. That's your MyBash area forecast. I'm Chris Keith.
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Nice and easy. 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
5: From the My Bash area, here's your forecast. For this afternoon, we'll have cloudy skies, a chance of thunderstorms, with a high in the mid-80s. Southwest winds as high as 20 miles per hour. Tonight, mostly cloudy skies with a chance of thunderstorms. Rain likely in the evening. Humid with a low around 70. Southwest winds as high as 20 miles per hour. For Wednesday, mostly cloudy skies with a chance of showers and thunderstorms in the morning, then partly cloudy in the afternoon. It's going to be hot with a high around 90. That's your My Bash area forecast. I'm Chris Key.
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0: Fox News, I'm John Saucier. President Trump says it was Iran responsible for downing an American military helicopter near the Strait of Hormuz, and the United States must respond to this attack. The president making the comment in a social media post after a drone boat rescued the crew of this Apache attack helicopter that crashed near the strategic waterway. This is the first known drone rescue at sea by the U.S. military. The House Judiciary Committee holding a second hearing today about charges against the Southern Poverty Law Center, alleging the organization fraudulently used donations to pay hate group leaders for inside information. Chairman Representative Jim Jordan highlighting new accusations.
1: This SPLC employee who was supposed to be dismantling hate groups with the intelligence project was dating the field source that they were paying, and in fact, they had a joint bank account.
0: The SPLC's denied the allegations. 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
3: The Miami Correctional Facility recently demonstrated its commitment to supporting local youth athletics through a $500 donation to the Binkelbacher Booster Club. This organization plays an important role in supporting athletic programs at Peru High School, helping provide student athletes with resources that contribute to their success both on and off the field. The donation has been designated specifically for the Peru High School Lady Tigers softball team, coached by Mr. Gapsky, who also serves as the grievance manager at Miami Correctional Facility. MCF is proud to partner with community organizations that positively impact local students. Through contributions such as this, the facility continues to strengthen its connection with the community while supporting opportunities for young athletes to develop teamwork, leadership, and sportsmanship. You can find the details of this story by visiting yournewslocal.com. Indiana students continue making strong academic progress, with our state recently ranking sixth in the nation for reading recovery among fourth and eighth grade students. The report highlights Indiana as one of the top performing states in helping students regain lost learning and continue improving literacy outcomes. Indiana's third grade reading scores recently saw an unprecedented increase with an over 87% iRead passage rate, the largest single year increase in over a decade. National Assessment of Educational Progress rankings also show Indiana students performing above the national average in reading, ranking sixth nationally. Families looking to keep children engaged this summer can explore free reading opportunities through the Indiana Public Libraries, statewide summer learning programs, and digital resources. To read the full details of this story, visit yournewslocal.com. Wabash County, in cooperation with the City of Wabash and the towns of LaFountain, LeGros, North Manchester, and Roanne, have prepared an update to the Wabash Multi-Hazard Mitigation Plan to address the risk and vulnerability of communities in the county, which may be affected by known natural, technological, and political hazards. The draft of the Wabash County Multi-Hazard Mitigation Plan update may be accessed at in.gov or the Wabash County EMA Facebook page. Comments will also be accepted through Friday, June 19th. Please submit comments to Keith Walters, EMA Director, at 260-563-3181. You can also find the full details of this story by visiting yournewslocal.com.
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5: From the MyBash area, here's your forecast. As we're in the evening, mostly cloudy skies, chance of showers and thunderstorms overnight with a low around 71. For Wednesday, slight chance of showers and thunderstorms, partly sunny skies and hot with a high near 90. Heat index values as high as 102. Southwest winds as high as 20 miles per hour. Wednesday night, chance of showers and thunderstorms, chance of rain overnight, partly cloudy skies and a low around 73. That's your MyBash area forecast. I'm Chris Keith.
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0: Let's talk to Bev Ferry from Living Well in Wabash County about this cardio drumming. I've been hearing people talk about with Sherry Wakefield, and that's on Saturdays at 11, right?
1: Yes, at Winchester Senior Center, 239 Bond Street, and it's 11 o'clock. It's free, no membership required, and it's fun. I'm attending too, and it's a very eclectic group. It's fun, it's open, and it's very adaptive. You only do what you can do. So there is everything from participants who are, they could probably go out and

0: bike 20 miles. And then there's some, like myself, who are more restricted. There are other people who they can't raise their arms above their shoulders. So they just modify what they're doing. And everybody gets a good workout. So you call 260-563-4475. Talk to Jacob on the phone at the front desk, and he'll get you signed up. That's all you need to do.
1: 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Call them. 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
4: From the My Bash area, here's your forecast. As we're in the evening, mostly cloudy skies, chance of showers and thunderstorms overnight with a low around 71. For Wednesday, slight chance of showers and thunderstorms, partly sunny skies and hot with a high near 90. Heat index values as high as 102. Southwest winds as high as 20 miles per hour. Wednesday night, chance of showers and thunderstorms, chance of rain overnight, partly cloudy skies and a low around 73. That's your My Bash area forecast. I'm Chris Keith.
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0: a Fox News alert. I'm Kevin Uretsky. A jury in Texas has found teenager Carmelo Anthony guilty of murder in the fatal stabbing of 17-year-old Austin Metcalf in April of 2025 during a track and field meet in Frisco outside of Dallas after the two got into an argument. Anthony admits to stabbing Metcalf but says it was in self-defense. That murder charge carries a maximum of life in prison. President Trump says Iran is responsible for shooting down a U.S. Apache attack helicopter near the Strait of Hormuz. Both crew members were rescued.
1: In a social media post, President Trump says the U.S., out of necessity, must respond to this attack. He did not detail what the U.S. response will be. The potential escalation comes just hours after President Trump expressed optimism a deal to end the war could be signed in the next 2 or 3 days.
0: Fox's Jared Halpern at the White House. This is a Fox News alert.
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3: The Miami Correctional Facility recently demonstrated its commitment to supporting local youth athletics through a $500 donation to the Binkelbacher Booster Club. This organization plays an important role in supporting athletic programs at Peru High School, helping provide student athletes with resources that contribute to their success both on and off the field. The donation has been designated specifically for the Peru High School Lady Tigers softball team, coached by Mr. Gapsky, who also serves as the grievance manager at Miami Correctional Facility. MCF is proud to partner with community organizations that positively impact local students. Through contributions such as this, the facility continues to strengthen its connection with the community while supporting opportunities for young athletes to develop teamwork, leadership, and sportsmanship. You can find the details of this story by visiting yournewslocal.com. Indiana students continue making strong academic progress, with our state recently ranking 6th in the nation for reading recovery among 4th and 8th grade students. The report highlights Indiana as one of the top performing states in helping students regain lost learning and continue improving literacy outcomes. Indiana's 3rd grade reading scores recently saw an unprecedented increase with an over 87% iRead passage rate, the largest single year increase in over a decade. National Assessment of Educational Progress rankings also show Indiana students performing above the national average in reading, ranking 6th nationally. Families looking to keep children engaged this summer can explore free reading opportunities through the Indiana Public Libraries, statewide summer learning programs, and digital resources. To read the full details of this story, visit yournewslocal.com. Wabash County, in cooperation with the City of Wabash and the towns of LaFountain, LeGros, North Manchester, and Rowan, have prepared an update to the Wabash Multi-Hazard Mitigation Plan to address the risk and vulnerability of communities in the county which may be affected by known natural, technological, and political hazards. The draft of the Wabash County Multi-Hazard Mitigation Plan update may be accessed at in.gov or the Wabash County EMA Facebook page. Comments will also be accepted through Friday, June 19th. Please submit comments to Keith Walters, EMA Director, at 260-563-3181. You can also find the full details of this story by visiting yournewslocal.com.
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5: From the MyBash area, here's your forecast. As we're in the evening, mostly cloudy skies, chance of showers and thunderstorms overnight with a low around 71. For Wednesday, slight chance of showers and thunderstorms, partly sunny skies and hot with a high near 90. Heat index values as high as 102. Southwest winds as high as 20 miles per hour. Wednesday night, chance of showers and thunderstorms, chance of rain overnight, partly cloudy skies and a low around 73. That's your MyBash area forecast. I'm Chris Keith.
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6: From the My Bash area, here's your forecast. As we're in the evening, mostly cloudy skies, chance of showers and thunderstorms overnight with a low around 71. For Wednesday, slight chance of showers and thunderstorms, partly sunny skies and hot with a high near 90. Heat index values as high as 102. Southwest winds as high as 20 miles per hour. Wednesday night, chance of showers and thunderstorms, chance of rain overnight, partly cloudy skies and a low around 73. That's your My Bash area forecast. I'm Chris Keith.
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He said, uh-uh.

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2: Chaka chaka chaka chaka chaka Khan. Chaka Khan. Chaka Khan. Chaka Khan. Chaka Khan. Let me rock it. Let me rock it. Chaka Khan. Let me rock it. That's all I wanna do. Chaka Khan. Let me

0: is a Fox News alert. I'm Kevin Uretsky. A jury in Texas has found teenager Carmelo Anthony guilty of murder in the fatal stabbing of 17-year-old Austin Metcalf in April of 2025 during a track and field meet in Frisco outside of Dallas after the two got into an argument. Anthony admits to stabbing Metcalf but says it was in self-defense. That murder charge carries a maximum of life in prison. President Trump says Iran is responsible for shooting down a U.S. Apache attack helicopter near the Strait of Hormuz. Both crew members were rescued.
1: In a social media post, President Trump says the U.S., out of necessity, must respond to this attack. He did not detail what the U.S. response will be. The potential escalation comes just hours after President Trump expressed optimism a deal to end the war could be signed in the next 2 or 3 days.
0: Fox's Jared Halpern at the White House. This is a Fox News alert.
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3: The Miami Correctional Facility recently demonstrated its commitment to supporting local youth athletics through a $500 donation to the Binkelbacher Booster Club. This organization plays an important role in supporting athletic programs at Peru High School, helping provide student athletes with resources that contribute to their success both on and off the field. The donation has been designated specifically for the Peru High School Lady Tigers softball team, coached by Mr. Gapsky, who also serves as the grievance manager at Miami Correctional Facility. MCF is proud to partner with community organizations that positively impact local students. Through contributions such as this, the facility continues to strengthen its connection with the community while supporting opportunities for young athletes to develop teamwork, leadership, and sportsmanship. You can find the details of this story by visiting yournewslocal.com. Indiana students continue making strong academic progress, with our state recently ranking 6th in the nation for reading recovery among 4th and 8th grade students. The report highlights Indiana as one of the top performing states in helping students regain lost learning and continue improving literacy outcomes. Indiana's 3rd grade reading scores recently saw an unprecedented increase with an over 87% iRead passage rate, the largest single year increase in over a decade. National Assessment of Educational Progress rankings also show Indiana students performing above the national average in reading, ranking 6th nationally. Families looking to keep children engaged this summer can explore free reading opportunities through the Indiana Public Libraries, statewide summer learning programs, and digital resources. To read the full details of this story, visit yournewslocal.com. Wabash County, in cooperation with the City of Wabash and the towns of LaFountain, LeGros, North Manchester, and Roanne, have prepared an update to the Wabash Multi-Hazard Mitigation Plan to address the risk and vulnerability of communities in the county which may be affected by known natural, technological, and political hazards. The draft of the Wabash County Multi-Hazard Mitigation Plan update may be accessed at in.gov or the Wabash County EMA Facebook page. Comments will also be accepted through Friday, June 19th. Please submit comments to Keith Walters, EMA Director, at 260-563-3181. You can also find the full details of this story by visiting yournewslocal.com.
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5: From the MyBash area, here's your forecast. As we're in the evening, mostly cloudy skies, chance of showers and thunderstorms overnight with a low around 71. For Wednesday, slight chance of showers and thunderstorms, partly sunny skies and hot with a high near 90. Heat index values as high as 102. Southwest winds as high as 20 miles per hour. Wednesday night, chance of showers and thunderstorms, chance of rain overnight, partly cloudy skies and a low around 73. That's your MyBash area forecast. I'm Chris Keith.
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6: From the My Bash area, here's your forecast. As we're in the evening, mostly cloudy skies, chance of showers and thunderstorms overnight with a low around 71. For Wednesday, slight chance of showers and thunderstorms, partly sunny skies and hot with a high near 90. Heat index values as high as 102. Southwest winds as high as 20 miles per hour. Wednesday night, chance of showers and thunderstorms, chance of rain overnight, partly cloudy skies and a low around 73. That's your My Bash area forecast. I'm Chris Keith.
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1: From the Wabash area, here's your forecast. As we're in the evening, mostly cloudy skies, chance of showers and thunderstorms overnight with a low around 71. For Wednesday, slight chance of showers and thunderstorms, partly sunny skies and hot with a high near 90. Heat index values as high as 102. Southwest winds as high as 20 miles per hour. Wednesday night, chance of showers and thunderstorms, chance of rain overnight, partly cloudy skies and a low around 73. That's your Wabash area forecast. I'm Chris Keith.
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11: From the MyBash area, here's your forecast. As we're in the evening, mostly cloudy skies, chance of showers and thunderstorms overnight, with a low around 71. For Wednesday, slight chance of showers and thunderstorms, partly sunny skies and hot with a high near 90. Heat index values as high as 102. Southwest winds as high as 20 miles per hour. Wednesday night, chance of showers and thunderstorms, chance of rain overnight, partly cloudy skies and a low around 73. That's your MyBash area forecast. I'm Chris Keith.
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1: From the My Bash area, here's your forecast. For tonight, it's going to stay mostly cloudy with a chance of a thunderstorm. It's going to be humid. Lows will be around 70. On Wednesday, mostly cloudy, a chance of showers and thunderstorms in the morning. We'll have highs around 90. It's going to be a hot one. The heat index will make it feel like it's 102 in the afternoon. On Wednesday night, mostly clear in the evening, partly cloudy as we get into the night with a chance of showers and a slight chance of thunderstorms after midnight. And that's your My Bash Area forecast. I'm Nick Rice.
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0: Bev Ferry from the Winchester Senior Center. Hi, Bev. How are you?
1: I'm doing well, thank you.
0: We love the food pantry. Let's talk about what's going on out there.
1: A lot of people do not know that we actually have a food pantry that's for all ages. It's just grown and grown. And today it's no longer for, you know, if you're old enough, you can do it. It's now it's based on need. But we have a lot of fresh produce. Thank you to Walmart for that. We have a contract with them. So we have all this food. Everything that's in season plus other things is organic sometimes. Even the meats. We really get the best of the best of the food. So we're open Mondays and Tuesdays from 3 o'clock to about 5:30, 5:45. Wednesdays close for we take deliveries, and it's just a kind of a warehouse day. And then on Thursday and Friday, it's 10 to 11:45, almost 12 o'clock.
0: All right. So the Winchester Senior Center again. It's the food pantry.
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0: mostly cloudy with a chance of a thunderstorm. It's going to be humid. Lows will be around 70. On Wednesday, mostly cloudy, a chance of showers and thunderstorms in the morning. We'll have highs around 90. It's going to be a hot one. The heat index will make it feel like it's 102 in the afternoon. On Wednesday night, mostly clear in the evening, partly cloudy as we head into the night with a chance of showers and a slight chance of thunderstorms after midnight. And that's your My Bash Area Forecast. I'm Nick Rice.
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0: Hey, Hollis, go get your brother Hezron and your sister Huggins. 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
1: From the My Bash area, here's your forecast. For tonight, it's going to stay mostly cloudy with a chance of a thunderstorm. It's going to be humid. Lows will be around 70. On Wednesday, mostly cloudy, a chance of showers and thunderstorms in the morning. We'll have highs around 90. It's going to be a hot one. The heat index will make it feel like it's 102 in the afternoon. On Wednesday night, mostly clear in the evening, partly cloudy as we head into the night with a chance of showers and a slight chance of thunderstorms after midnight. And that's your My Bash Area Forecast. I'm Nick Rice.
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